must have had the highway blues. You can tell by the way she smiled.

didn't know that. 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

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And I know that the river wants to listen to me, for she's more understanding than man. I can come to the river when the twilight is new. I can laugh when I'm happy, I can cry when I'm blue. And I know that the river sees my own point of view, for she's more understanding than a man.

If you on this day have sighted the abominable digital strawberry up on the hill near the supermarket, way past the field of the shadows and smog, beyond the needles at the toy shop bus stop, know that it brings to thee a sign to smite the sea slug of contemporary, unnecessary, unsanitary relations. Lurking about in your neighbor's apothecary, concocting toxins and ducks with the big money serpents. Do you dare show up unannounced, denouncing his pronouncements of radioactive love?

So neighbors, I'll leave you with this. Be weary of the dreary no good theory seeping through your TV screens and searing into your brains. Clearly, mistresses and dastardly masters masterfully dredging up the past sure won't get you anywhere fast. Behold the pop star power and bountiful star seed of the digital strawberry. His nomadic numbness and nuptial newness will crucify any shred of doubt in your heart that you are a child of the fruit. Shred of doubt in your heart that you are a child.

I think there's a change coming up, man. You can't put out crap 24 hours because eventually there's going to be chaos in the streets, which there already is, because people are frustrated not having their voice of reason confirmed. And everyone has that voice of reason that goes, this is bull, man. What I'm watching is bull. And yet, the media does not confirm it. So after a while, people begin to think they're insane.

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0: 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Madness. Madness.
1: The Russian-Ukraine war is now going into its fourth year.
0: Madness. Madness.
2: The humanitarian crisis has reached a tipping point in Gaza.
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2: 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Venezuela.
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1: In Afghanistan.
4: In Cuba. 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
1: In Iran.
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4: Only retribution and streetwide executions.
1: Executions.
2: Ice, baby.
1: And soon to be no freedom of speech.